0: Now don't you tether to the trees, 'cause they'll go right out and tell the birds and the bees, and everybody'll know just 'cause you told those babbling trees. Yeah, you told them once before,
1: blabbermouth,
0: and it really ain't no secret anymore.

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Might have gone, but what for? Awfully different.

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Might have gone, but what for? Awfully different.

0: There ain't no lowdown more than that. Whenever those swells flow down and become lowdown, there ain't no lowdown more than that.
1: What a country!
2: Where is this
3: friend?
4: Well, she's over there, doing
3: good. Would you care for something, Mr. Day?
2: What?
3: Would you care for something, Mr. Day?
2: Very, very, very, very much.

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I cried and cried too hard all my pride. But laugh, I'm laughing.

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I know darn well he'll convince me that he's right again when he sings that siren song.

0: really for the Kleinmannian argument is where the means of production come from. Because in every argument we've heard, well, they should give back to them their individual property. We should redistribute the means of production that we have today. Well, the means of production, except for labor and land, are all created. If we would have not allowed a market, or if we would not allow a market from the beginning, we wouldn't have all that much means of production. It would be a pretty poor society. Maybe we would be equally poor, but we would be a poor society. If we instead allow people to voluntarily exchange and follow their dreams and do what they imagine they can do, in that case, we create a lot more. And this is the open-ended enterprise that we see as a libertarians in society. This society that grows, that expands, that gets bigger and better and more prosperous for everyone if it's just, if there is no state. It is not a zero-sum game, it's a positive-sum game, and it's actually more than just a little bit positive. It increases a lot. We can create a huge amount of wealth, and we would be probably in the year 3500 today if it weren't for the state and the sort of wet blanket that it has put on society. If we could just start over and trade like a friendly, peaceful people and trust in ourselves, in our communities, in our neighbors, and trust in others when we trade the fruits of our labor voluntarily. I'll stop there.
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5: Happy feet, brrr. I got those happy feet. Brrr. Give them that low down beat. Brrr. They begin to